0: ang arap mong trip. Eurotex is the phone brand you can lean on. Trusted ng buong nation since 1968.
1: Pagising ako sa Eurotex that you can lean on.
0: Para good mood. Eurotex, the sleep specialist.

0: No?
1: Tatlo.
0: So, ari o kung talawunta. Legislative disciplinary process. Anong basihan na ito? I'm not saying, kay para ma-fair, kung di batian ta naman si Goma. Talawunta naman ang supiak. Article 6, Section 16.3 of the 1987 Philippine Constitution. Ang kada chamber, each chamber of Congress, pag sinin ka chamber, it's Senate and House of Representatives.
1: Chamber.
0: Amo na panawag na chamber. The upper chamber is the Senate. Chamber. And the lower chamber is the House of Representatives. Oh. Grabe yun yung
1: ang House of Representatives, they make the law while the upper chamber...
0: Mga congressman.
1: Congressman.
0: The upper.
1: And the upper chamber, they make the law, the upper chamber will certify it and make it into a law and for the signature of the president.
0: Correct. Now, ang ground for disciplinary action sa legislative disciplinary process under our Philippine Constitution is disorderly behavior.
1: Okay. No? One.
0: Wana. No? Vote. Ang matabudi, ang expulsion, nag-require sang two-thirds.
1: Two-thirds vote.
0: Super majority vote sang talinga member. No? Ang procedure, amuni, dapat may formal nga reklamo, isumiter sa Committee on Ethics and Privileges. Amo tong nag-hearing.
1: Natabo na kay Kwan.
0: So, ginubra nila, gin-suspend siya 60 days.
1: Yes.
0: Another pagid nga 60 days. So, 120 days na niya suspension. Nag-conduct ang Committee on Ethics and Privileges sang hearing. If misconduct is severe, ang panel masumiter sang formal recommendation for expulsion sa plenary floor. When you say plenary, the entire members of the House of Representatives, 306
1: something.
0: That includes the party list.
1: Party list, no. Magamba ka plenary, it's the whole member of the House of Representatives
0: sila.
1: In session.
0: Ting matabo kag ipaberik, two-thirds kinang lang, 265. Versus 14 ang boto.
1: 14 ang...
0: So that's why,
1: sila ni Eres, sila.
0: Kung talawunta na, under the operation sa House of Representative, ginaulat talang finality na si Barsaga will be expelled. Kaya ti-approve na mo. Ang ikadua is, kung hindi sa legislative process, pwede kaya automatic removal via criminal conviction. Kung na-convict ka mo na sa kaso criminal, if a sitting congressman is convicted with finality by the court, such as Sandigan Bayan or Supreme Court, for a crime that carries the accessory penalty of absolute disqualification from holding public office, ato lang mga, ano na, a crime of, ini mga rape.
1: Kung maghamba ka nga disqualified to hold public office, those are crimes that may ara sa mga moral servitude lang.
0: Yeah, that's the right term. Moral servitude. Kaya as public servant,
1: hindi ka pwede na.
0: You're supposed to be...
1: An example of good...
0: Yes. You will be a model to your constituents and to your people. Now, ang isa is recall. Inablang imo constituent, sila may initiate ya sa recall election. Butuhan na.
1: Bakulod yun na naka. Ginadinga si Ukaber Diplotos.
0: Gin-recall.
1: 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Okay.
0: 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Una, si Congressman Arnolfo Teves.
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1: Ang mga Barsaga, Vicky Pavel, Jan, they are known as a political family in Dasmariñas, Cavite.
0: Dasmariñas, Cavite. 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
1: 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His father is the former mayor of Cavite, kag former congressman, si Elpidio P.D. 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
0: 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What will happen next? Kaya kamalo ka,

0: 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Eurotex is the phone brand you can lean on. 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
1: Pagising ako sa Eurotex that you can lean on.
0: Para good mood. Eurotex, the sleep specialist.

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K5 News. 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It's time. 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